0: want you to put this on your next album.
1: I'd love to.
0: Yeah, it's called Matchbox.
1: All right. I'm listening.
0: Yeah, I wonder will a Matchbox hold my clothes. Matchbox ain't about that big. Right.

0: 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They say, I want to sit in. They say, Stevie's here. Let him sit in. Who is Stevie?
1: Yeah.
0: Bring him

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1: One thing you can't do, right? 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You got to keep it. You got to stay on down there so I can brag about it. 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I got a whoop back there.
0: It's more than the bottom of my feet, huh?
1: Yeah.

made of energy. 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

I never wanna see you sad anymore. 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Never wanna lose another loved one. Never wanna see you getting worked on. And I never wanna see you hooked up, cause you're hooked on all the wrong stuff.

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